know that this Saturday is one of the lucky, most abundant days of the year? 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

Country 103.1. If you're going through something, I have a couple friends going through a few breakups. She sent me this. 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

I got good news for you. We're proud to welcome Jordan Davis, Hard Rock Live in Hollywood, August 14th, this Friday. 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Tap the track all day Friday whenever you hear a Jordan Davis song to win.

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With all this heat and humidity, I just want to eat my emotions and have something cold. And Dairy Queen announcing their fall blizzard lineup. You had me a caramel apple cheesecake blizzard. That's a Dairy Queen right now. And I guess officially with that, hot girl fall is canceled too.

0: guys. It's Tim and Chelsea. Tomorrow morning, 7 a.m. Do not miss it. 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
1: It happens to the best of us. 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
1: 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Be watchful today, everyone.
0: 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Tomorrow morning, 7 a.m. with Tim and Chelsea. 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

Crazy people doing crazy things. I'm talking man from Florida, not Tim and Chelsea, although they would probably be in that same category. Wake up tomorrow with us. Great vibes, great laughs, and $50 to Pig Beach Barbecue, 8 a.m. tomorrow for Man.

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Well, Bailey Zimmerman had to cancel his UK European leg of his tour. He says he has to deal with important family matters. Nothing's more important than family. Chevy Silverado. 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

buzzing to salute. 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

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So what is the perfect length for a vacation? There's a study about this today. 7 to 8 days. They say that's the time it takes for psychological detachment from work. And then you need time to recover from traveling. So I say, take your boots off, go to the beach, use that PTO time. 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

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A one-day Tap the Track challenge for Jordan Davis tickets and exclusive backstage meet and greets. 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
12: Hey, what's up, everybody? 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

did 3 dates at the Wembley Stadium over this past weekend. So not surprising that Luke Combs becomes the first solo country act to headline Wembley Stadium. 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
1: 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Lainey Wilson here. 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

0: 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New Country 103.1. That is if you don't already have it, because it's super handy. We go where you go. And of course, we get you all kinds of rewards too. Brooks and Dunn, those tickets to see him at the Hard Rock Live on Saturday, August 29th. That's coming fast. Brad Paisley is going to be at War Memorial Auditorium in September. Just some of the stuff you can win inside our New Country 103.1 app.
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was Saturday, August 22nd. 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

Well, he's officially announced he'll be stepping away from the spotlight and touring to heal from his divorce from Bunny. Deserve time off for Jelly Roll. Hands up. 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

0: Hey guys, it's Tim and Chelsea. Tomorrow morning, 7 a.m. Do not miss it. 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

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And yet my cart was full last night. 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

0: 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That, by the way, is Saturday, August 22nd. It's going to be good times. Bryant Park in Lake Worth Beach. 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
1: What up? It's Nick Rivers for Greenway Kia of West Palm Beach. Here with Mike. Mike, one of the things that I wish I had in my Kia Sportage, I got a 2025. I wish I had the adjustable cruise control. I see all the vehicles now on the lot have that. I'm so jealous.
2: I put my wife in a new Kia. I took her out of a Mercedes, and she said, "Oh, this is not going to work." And then she came to me about 2 days later and said, "Hey, did you know all the features on this car? It's got so much more than my Mercedes did. If it's raining and you can't see where you're going," she puts adaptive cruise on to make sure that car doesn't hit anybody in front of her. And then you got the lane assist to make sure you stay in the lane.
1: My Sportage Hybrid is the best car I've ever owned because I feel safe when my daughter is in it.
2: And how old is your daughter?
1: She's 7. And that to me is everything.
2: I was hoping she was 15 or 16. I'm looking for that next customer.
1: Oh, she'll be there. She will absolutely be there. And Greenway Kia of West Palm Beach is where I'm going to go to get that car. Greenway Kia of West Palm Beach on Military Trail.
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Oh, it is newlywed bliss for Taylor Swift and Travis Kelce right now. Hearing all the rumors, how giddy and happy they are, and happy for them. It's New Country 103.1. Tim and Chelsea to start your morning tomorrow morning. Don't forget, Man from Florida, 8 o'clock tomorrow morning for $50 to Pig Beach Barbecue. I'm hungry thinking about it.

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0: 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And we're not just sending you to the show for free. 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
1: Hey, what's up, guys? This is Alexandra Kay, and my new song, Straight for the Heart, is out right now. Thank you so much for listening.

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1: 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Lainey Wilson here. 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
5: 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It's Nick Rivers for Greenway Kia of West Palm Beach, here with Mike. 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
12: What up? It's Nick Rivers for Greenway Kia of West Palm Beach, here with Mike. Mike, one of the things that I wish I had in my Kia Sportage, I got a 2025. 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I see all the vehicles now on the lot have that. I'm so jealous.
13: I put my wife in a new Kia. I took her out of a Mercedes, and she said, "Oh, this is not going to work." And then she came to me about 2 days later and said, "Hey, did you know all the features on this car? It's got so much more than my Mercedes did. If it's raining and you can't see where you're going," she puts adaptive cruise on to make sure that car doesn't hit anybody in front of her. 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
12: 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And Greenway Kia of West Palm Beach is where I'm going to go to get that car. Greenway Kia of West Palm Beach on Military Trail.
14: We want to see you in a Greenway Kia.
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1: 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Lainey Wilson here. 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
1: I'm sure that as you are continuing to break down and pack Caden for college, he leaves Saturday, you said?
2: He leaves Saturday. I fly up on Sunday.
1: Karen has gotten this for our house to pack down the kids. One of those air decompressors. Like, you
2: Not
1: put all this.
2: Sealers,
1: yeah. But. You put all this stuff in a bag, and then you suck the air out of it, and it gets down to like as thin as a pancake. Whoever invented this.
2: Genius.
1: Nobel Prize.
2: Yeah.
1: Nobel Prize. Karen goes, I got to show you this. And this is how we're like geeking out over ways to that we can condense and pack and all that sort of stuff. We're like,
2: go get the dog. Give it a try.
1: She comes out with this bag, and I'm not kidding you. It's probably, I don't know, a few inches thick, like the size of a good, you know, book.
2: Mm-hmm.
1: All right. And I'm like, well, that's cool. And I didn't really think anything of it at first. I go, what's in there? And she goes, his blankets, sheets, and pillows.
2: That's insane. That's
1: and I'm
2: very
1: like,
2: cool.
1: What? And she's like, yeah, blankets, pillows, and sheets.
2: Well, that's pretty much, I mean, so we're all taking a page out of Amazon's book because Amazon does the same thing.
1: Right.
2: They vacuum seal like everything you order from them so that when you actually go and you're like, oh, okay, just order my little thing and you like take the scissors and open it, it's like, and he like explodes.
1: I'm sorry, what was that again?
2: Not that I'm speaking from experience. Has anybody recently been suffocated by a mattress pad? Okay. Because that's exactly what they do. It's genius though.
1: But I'm sitting there, I'm looking, I'm like, that's his entire bench? She's like, yeah. And I'm like, more bags. Let's do it. Let's vacuum seal everything.
2: My God.
1: His books, lacrosse stick, helmet, cleats, that can go in one bag. You said it, the dog, Loki, get in there. Ooh, okay. Yeah. We'll vacuum seal everything. We'll be able to fit everything in two cars. I won't have to rent a trailer. I'm going to have to rent a trailer.
2: You're renting a trailer.
1: I'm going to rent a trailer. But I mean, this thing was amazing.
2: It is really cool. I've been seeing that for a while now.
1: Right?
2: I'm still kind of basic where I use like packing cubes if I'm like traveling.
1: Oh, but those blue things?
2: Yeah, like packing cubes.
1: Right.
2: But I see women like vacuum sealing their stuff so that they can bring more clothes. I'm like, wow. It's really smart.
1: So we are, anything that we can get our hands on in the house, whether it's going to a college or not, is getting vacuum sealed. This is the best thing I've ever seen in my life.
2: Maybe it's time for you guys to find like a different hobby.
1: What? We found a hobby. Vacuum sealing.
2: What are you guys doing when the kids go to college? We're just going to vacuum seal things.
1: I didn't say it was an exciting hobby. I just...
2: Jesus. You're making me sad.
1: What are you going to do after this? We're going to can some peaches. Maybe pickle some eggs.
2: Oh my God, please. Go next door. See if anybody needs anything vacuum sealed. We got time.
1: We got some time.
2: God.
1: Rico.
2: This is sad.
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18: Today's forecast calls for scattered showers, 90% humidity, a high of 92, and a low of 78.
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1: So last night, I'm in the men's room at the movie theater.
2: Oh, God.
1: Peeing next to a guy who's also peeing, yet holding a tray of nachos in his other hand.
2: No way.
1: Welcome to Wednesday, everybody.
2: Oh, that's weird.
1: Right?
2: No, I don't like that. I always feel like that, like at football games and stuff. Like,
1: right.
2: Do not bring food into the bathroom.
1: No, never.
2: No, never.
1: You don't bring anything.
2: Uh-uh.
1: Zero. Now. Seriously,
2: just stop the story.
1: No, I can't.
2: Haven't you ever seen like the videos they make of like when a toilet flushes the bacteria that goes into the air?
1: Yes, I have seen that, which is why I questioned everything about this man's existence. So we finished watching Spider-Man. We'll talk about that.
3: Awesome.
1: So, and I'm like, all right, I got to pee before I go home. I go in there and I get up to the urinal and I look at my little spot because that's what you're supposed to do. Look at a spot and not talk to anybody. But I can't help.
2: I'm surprised.
1: But notice the guy next to me is peeing. And in his right hand, nope. He is holding out a tray of nachos.
2: Nope.
1: So not only is it food, but it's exposed food.
2: Nope. No, no, no, no, no, no, no, no, no.
1: And I'm like...
2: And I, you know, I take it from me. I'm a girl who, like, you know, I eat food in my car.
1: Right.
2: By myself. There's
1: dumpster.
2: I will eat food on my way to the bathroom. Like,
1: right.
2: I will, like, be that girl, like, shoving food in my face on my way to the bathroom. But, like... There is something so gross to me about bringing food. I won't even bring, like, it's tough for me to even, like, bring a drink in the bathroom. Like, I'll be like, hold
1: my drink.
2: I
1: won't even bring water.
2: I'm like,
1: nothing.
2: Hold my drink. Like, yeah. Like, I've been there before where I've got, like, at the movies, gotten, like, a glass of wine. And then, Vail, hold this while I go in there.
1: Bingo.
2: Yeah.
1: Because I wanted to ask him, aren't you here with anybody else?
2: Buy it after.
1: Right.
2: Go have your little time in the bathroom and then go buy your food.
1: If you have to buy the food, just go, you know what?
2: Hold it back here for me.
1: So many options.
2: Yeah. I mean, like I said, I feel like I've seen so many videos of what happens when toilets flush and like what goes into the air.
1: Right.
2: In public bathrooms that,
1: And so I was...
2: And nachos.
1: And nachos.
2: Sitting in the cheese.
1: Right.
2: You're literally eating... And you're a germaphobe, so I knew that this would bother you.
1: Oh.
2: I'm not as crazy as you.
1: I crawled... Here's the problem, though. I crawled out of my skin.
2: No, I'm sure.
1: I was so disgusted and yet so many questions. And as I keep looking over to see if I'm really experiencing what I'm seeing. And then I realize... Why do I keep staring at a man next to me in the men's room? That must look really weird.
2: What is it? Do you want a nacho, bro? What? You want a donkey? Dunk?
3: What do you
2: want?
3: Do you have any salsa? Are you really? You want to put it in the share space. That's between us. Put it in the share space.
2: I know. Here, why don't you sit up here on the stall? That's bad.
1: I've seen a lot of bad. I've never seen that. And as soon as I saw it,
2: nope.
1: I'm just like, yeah, we're going to have to open with that bad boy tomorrow.
2: Yeah, that's disturbing.
1: Right.
2: I don't love that. And the nachos. And I love nachos.
1: Exposed nachos.
2: Exposed nachos.
1: Don't worry, honey. I got it. I can pee and hold the nachos at the same time.

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1: If you thought what Zac Brown did at Fenway Park, buying 37,000 people a ticket on a cruise, wait till you hear what he just did on Family Feud.
2: What is this, Zac Brown Week?
1: Welcome to Zac Brown Week, everybody. It's Tim and Chelsea. Top three things you need to know. 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
3: And the Powerball jackpot jumping to $786 million. A lump sum cash option up to $341 million before taxes. The next drawing is Wednesday night at 10.
1: All right, let's get to it. How much money are you chucking at that sucker tonight?
2: I'm going to do $10 tonight.
1: $10.
2: $10. Don't do 20.
1: Why?
2: Because you did 20 earlier this week. I'm trying to rein you in. Just do not do 20. You only got two numbers. It only takes one to win. Just $10 is your limit.
1: I got two numbers
2: on a 60.
1: Well, it was still on one piece of paper.
2: But not even in the same line. Just please, for the love of God, do not throw 20 bucks at this thing. I beg of you.
1: The one lump sum is like, I think, $325 million. And then I saw this one story that was like, you know, the downside to that is after the taxes and fees and administrative hoo-has, blah, blah, blah, your first check is only going to be like $6 million. Okay. You know what? I can eke it out.
2: That's just like if you go with the annuity. If you go with the lump, you're...
1: I'm sorry, what?
2: You give it a big huggy hug. Come here, 300 mil after taxes, I don't care. You're still good and soft, squishy, squishy hug.
4: Squishy, squishy, squishy. Come here, yo.
1: Powerball
2: tonight. Make you a little money, baby. I will rock you.
1: The drawing is at 10 o'clock. All right, this surfaced last night. Perez Hilton, for those of you who are not familiar with it, he was what, early 2000s? Like the original?
2: He was like the OG celebrity gossip blogger.
1: Right. Perez Hilton was extracted from his home after he did a live TikTok feed where he was cutting himself.
5: According to law enforcement, deputies responded to Hilton's Miami area home on Tuesday after receiving reports of a person live streaming acts of self-harm on social media. The video, which was quickly removed from TikTok, reportedly showed Hilton covered in blood and using what appeared to be a sharp object on himself. Viewers on the live were pleading for help and tried to alert police in real time.
1: Now, for those of you who have not seen the video, don't go looking for it. It's literally horrifying and disgusting.
2: You said you saw it. You watched the whole video.
1: Well, I didn't see him physically cut. I saw like there's like a couple of videos. Like there is one where he was just roaming around. He's literally covered with cuts and what looks like blood. And the only honestly the only reason why I clicked on it is because it looks so. It looks so real that it was fake. I thought it was fake. You know what? I'm like, oh, I thought this is a big, you know, a big scam on TikTok, but it was real.
2: What was he cutting himself with?
1: A big butcher knife.
2: Oh, my God. Oh, God. That's disturbing.
1: So, you know, hope he gets the, you
2: help
1: know.
2: That he needs.
1: Help that he needs in his family. He has two young girls.
2: He has three kids.
1: Three kids?
2: Three kids, yeah. He raises with his mother.
1: So, but I promise you, do not go looking for that video. I'm sure it exists somewhere, but it's just so disturbing. You don't want anything to do with it. Trust me. Zac Brown, we talked about him yesterday, and yes, Chelsea's right. It's Zac Brown Week.
2: It's Zac Brown Week here in the country.
1: So he told everybody at Fenway Park, 37,000 people plus, each of them were getting two tickets for a cruise. Now, he just went on Celebrity Family Feud. Now, the speed round where they ask you, like, the five questions and you try to get 200 points, he scored 195 points before his wife had to come out and just get five.
6: That's the highest score ever.
7: Really?
8: How was it?
6: Well, let me just put it to you this way. He got 195 points.
1: Wow.
8: Do I even have to do anything? Like, can I just go home and take a nap, or...
6: You only need 5 points.
8: Okay, please.
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1: They scored $25,000 for his charity camp, Southern Ground. 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
2: Seriously. it's Zac Brown Week.
1: It's Zac Brown Week.
2: Guys all over the place.
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1: Do not go anywhere. Coming up at 6:30. Your girlfriend doesn't like her job, so she decides that she's going to become an internet star and start posting videos. Okay.
2: You do you, boo.
1: You do. You do you. But what you don't like is how she shoots them. Because he only shoots them wearing nothing but lingerie.
2: Hey. Hey.
1: Yeah, this is really happening. Brand new Forgive and Forget. We got Jason on the phone. It's coming up at 6:30.
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9: Good morning, everybody. Hope you're up to an awesome start. We're going to see a daytime high today here in the low 90s. Inland-based storms today, more of an easterly wind flow as we advance throughout the course of the afternoon. Some of those storms could be strong, but again, focus more west of the turnpike toward Lake Okeechobee. I'm WPVF 25 First Morning meteorologist Sandra Shaw.
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2: We all have people in our lives that are really trying hard to be internet stars, right?
3: Oh, yeah.
2: Podcasting, video,
3: yes,
2: influencers, YouTube channels,
3: all the things. Yes. I know a lot of them.
2: Have any of your friends actually made some cheddar out of that?
3: Yeah.
2: Really?
3: Mm-hmm.
2: All right. Well,
3: yeah,
2: you know what? We have Jason on the phone. He's going through something similar with his girlfriend, Ashley. Jason, are you there?
4: Yeah, I'm here. Hey, man. How you doing?
2: Good.
3: Good.
2: Now, explain to us what's going on with you and your girlfriend, Ashley. She's trying to be an internet star?
4: Yeah, man. She hates her job, and she's just really been trying to post these videos. But, I mean, they're about nothing. It's crazy. I mean, cooking tips and turning, how to latch a door.

0: that.
1: Well, yeah, I mean, I would do that too every day, but I'm legally not allowed to. My husband think that that was okay.
2: Has she made any money off of the whatever channel she's doing yet, or no?
0: She's not making any money, no.
1: How many followers does she have?
0: She just hit around 10,000.
1: Yeah, that's not enough to, like, monetize.
2: I mean, 10,000 really dedicated viewers, though.
1: That's tough. I mean, look, I get it. Like, somebody said to me once about the influencer thing is... I know this sounds weird. It's like there's an ass for every seat.
2: Right.
1: Like there's always somebody that like absolutely you can relate to by whatever it is your niche for sure. But I understand this is very different. You know, it's your girlfriend and her being like in a revealing outfit is different than giving cooking tips and just like being, you know, that's just like fans only stuff.
2: Wait, let me see if I got this whole story right. She doesn't like her job, so she wants to do something else. And then she turned to making these videos wearing nothing but lingerie.
0: Correct. That's exactly right. Yeah. And she thinks it's, you know, the tips that she's giving as she's doing these videos.
2: Wait, did you say tips?
1: Yes, he said tips.
2: Oh,
1: not the other
2: tips.
1: One.
2: Sorry. Yes. My bad. I heard something else.
1: I was going to say that joke too, man. Stealer. Joke stealer.
2: All right. So, but obviously you're not a fan of this because of your relationship. You guys, it says you guys have been living together too?
0: Yeah, for about a year. It's not even that. I just think it's kind of stupid. I mean, I'm barely on social media.
2: All right. How about this? Does she have other friends that are making money off of whatever videos or whatnot that they post?
0: No, all her friends have rich husbands or boyfriends.
1: Well, then you got two options here. No, just kidding.
2: All right, well.
1: But, oh, man, that's tough.
2: So you think we're going to convince her to stop doing that? How?
0: I don't know if you'll stop convincing her, but I do know that if she keeps doing this, we're not going to be together much longer.
2: All right, well. Jason, hold on the line for just a couple of minutes, and we'll get Ashley on the phone, and you can take another swing at it.
0: All right.
2: Hold on a second. I wonder if he's ever walked in on her doing one of those videos.
1: I'm sure he has. Yeah. I mean, she's making reels or posts or whatever. Like, absolutely.
2: She's
1: TikToks,
2: doing a pig in a blanket.
1: Wearing a blanket. Oop, my blanket just fell.
2: All right. We're going to call Ashley here in a second. It's New Country 103.1.

0: 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Some people like sharing it on the radio.
1: Can we have one morning without all the drama?
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2: So we have Jason on hold. He can hear us.
3: Hello, Jason.
2: He and his girlfriend Ashley have been dating for a little over a year. They live together. He says Ashley hates her job, so she wants to be an internet star. Okay, easy jump. And the videos that she's shooting have really no rhyme or reason to them, except the common denominator is she shoots them all wearing nothing but lingerie.
3: Heck yeah. Woohoo!
2: Excuse me. Yes! No offense, Jason.
3: There it is.
2: So, he does not like it. He's tried to talk to her about it. So let's get Ashley on the phone here.
4: Hello?
2: Hi, we're looking for Ashley.
4: Yes, hello.
2: Hi, Ashley. It's Tim and Chelsea over at New Country 103.1. How you doing?
4: I'm okay. How are you?
2: Good. Tell you the reason we're calling. We hear that you've been trying to kick up a video channel.
4: Yeah. Can I plug my channel?
2: Well, no, not yet, because I'll tell you, we have your boyfriend Jason on the phone. Jason, are you there?
5: I'm here.
2: All right, Jason, we have Ashley on the line, so go ahead.
4: Oh, no.
5: What are you doing?
4: Okay, it's like 6:30. You got my boyfriend on the phone. Like, I knew something was up. I was like, hey, guys, what's up? Like, is he one of those weird, crazy people you get on the phone every day and I have to talk about something? Like, what is going on? Like, why is he, like, coming at me? What's happening?
2: Well, he's not the one that we're going to try to convince him not to do something. It's about you and your videos, actually.
4: Yeah.
2: Jason, go ahead.
5: Ash, you got to stop posting these videos. I mean, you know people
4: Why?
5: Don't care about any of that. Like, they're okay. Only watching you because you're in your freaking lingerie.
4: My friend Chrissy makes a ton of money doing this. You know that.
5: No, she does not. She has a wealthy boyfriend.
4: Okay.
5: He pays for everything. She's not making any money.
4: I have 10,000 followers as of this morning, and I'm getting more each day, so it's just a matter of time.
5: They don't care about the stuff you're posting about. They're looking at it because you're hanging out.
4: Oh my God. I can't. I'm just making these videos sexy. Like, I block out my parts so no one can see directly anything. And it's just like...
5: Come on. You're delusional. It's embarrassing. You should stop this. Come on.
4: You're just jealous. I know this. The only reason you're even on social media is just to see how many privates of mine are on display. Like, I'm just like...
2: Sounds like everything's on display.
4: Whatever.
5: Everything's on display. And yes, that is the only reason I watch.
4: Like, I'm not stopping.
5: Social media these days.
2: All right. Hold on. Ashley, your boyfriend, Jason, whom you live with, is concerned that you're exposing yourself too much on the videos that you're posting.
4: Like, I don't know what his deal is. Like, I'm not really sure what this little stunt is with you calling the radio like this.
2: Well, he's trying to get you to stop because you have 10,000 followers and he said you haven't made any money yet.
4: Not yet. It takes a minute.
2: Don't you need like a million followers or something?
4: I don't know. Like, I'm working on it.
2: All right. Well, let me ask you this. Jason told us earlier that you hate your job, right?
4: Yes.
2: You're still employed?
4: Yes.
2: Well, what if your office sees you posting these videos?
3: Oh,
2: what are they
3: going
2: to do?
3: Yeah, well, it depends what kind of business it is.
4: I don't think they care.
3: And they don't care?
2: All righty. Jason, it doesn't look like she's stopping, dude. So where are you at?
5: Basically, she's going to be posting a video about how to find a new boyfriend if this continues.
2: Whoa.
4: Okay. First of all, I don't respond well to threats. You know this. Maybe you need a new girlfriend. Like, I don't really know what's going on here with this little stunt you pulled today. Rather than, like, having a calm conversation with me and you want to, like, put me on blast with the people I like on the radio, I don't like being, like, blindsided like this. Like, this is very weird.
6: Well, you might need a new boyfriend.
4: Well, maybe I do.
2: What you're saying is what Jason's doing is weird, but you making a fruit stick dressed in your lingerie is not?
4: How do you know? Have you seen my videos?
3: Ooh, how well, do
2: that's
3: you
2: a
3: know,
2: good question.
3: Tim? Are you following?
2: Have I actually followed
3: Are
2: her?
3: You following her?
2: No, I haven't. You guys need to talk about all of this.
5: Sounds like decisions have been made.
4: Okay. I'm hanging up right now because this is getting stupid. I'm not having this kind of conversation on the radio. I'm going to go.
2: All right. We'll see you later, Ashley. All right, Jason. Well, you got some... You got some stuff to think about.
4: Okay.
5: I mean, it's fine. She seems to be done, too, so I guess it's time.
2: You'll always have her videos.
3: Oh, my God, Tim. Stop.
5: so will everybody else.
2: Good luck, man. You got your hands full on this one.
3: That'll be fun.
2: All right. We'll talk to you later.
5: I know.
2: All right. Bye. Right. Yeah, that's
3: tension. No, they'll break up.
2: That's pretty much over as of this afternoon.
3: Yeah.
2: It's New Country 103.1.
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2: I gotta say, you know what? All in all, that didn't really take that long.
3: No, that was quick. Oh my God. So uncomfortable.
2: Do not go anywhere. Coming up in 15 minutes. When trees attack.
3: Oh my God.
2: And a tree,
3: so bad.
2: A tree attacked a member of your family.
3: I mean, no one is safe.
2: God, where can you go? That story's coming up at 7 o'clock.
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7: 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One new accident slowing you down, Palm Beach County. You'll find it I-95 northbound, just north of Atlantic Avenue. The right lane is blocked here. Please use caution approaching the area. 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
5: Today's forecast calls for more scattered showers, 90% humidity, a high of 88, and a low of 79.
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0: Do not miss this story. Coming up, 5 minutes away, Chelsea's oldest, Caden, was just hanging, playing football with his friends, and bam! Tree jumped out and attacked him.
1: Attack.
0: Wow.
1: No one is safe. No one.
0: Everybody, do not miss this public warning. Story's coming up next.

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1: Yeah, those trees in your front yard look really adorable. Really brings out the curb appeal. But secretly, they're all perps.
2: They're all dangerous.
1: They're waiting to attack you. Don't believe me? Chels, let her rip.
2: Oh my gosh. So, my son Caden, he FaceTimes me the other day. And he's like, Mom, I'm really hurt. I'm hurt. And I'm like, what is going on? And he takes the phone and he points it down to the side of his body, like his ribs, the whole way down. Stomach, ribs, all the things. And he looks like he got attacked by Shredder.
1: Right.
2: The villain from Teenage Mutant Ninja Turtles. He looks like Shredder just crushed him. I was like, what does the other guy look like?
1: Love the sound effect.
2: Thank you. I mean, because he was just ripped to shreds and bleeding. And I was like, what the hell happened to you?
1: First of all, that's not a great opening sentence. Mom, I'm really hurt. And then show the blood.
2: Right. Not to mention, I was somewhere where you're not allowed to have phones. But always, if my son Caden is FaceTiming me, I always answer. That's like our rule. Like if we FaceTime each other, we always answer.
1: Right.
2: So I like get up and excuse myself from where I am with my, you know, not supposed to have your phone, and like run into the bathroom and open it. And he's like, Mom, I'm hurt. I'm like, what is going on? So he is just, I mean, his side just looks like a bloody hot mess.
1: Right.
2: And I was like, what did you do? He goes, I ran into a tree. And I was like, what? What do you mean you ran into a tree? You do have peripheral vision, right? He was like,
1: not anymore.
2: I was playing basketball. I was playing football in the front yard at a friend's house. He goes, and my friend goes to throw it, and I'm running back and perfectly placed in the middle of the yard.
1: Right.
2: Big front yard. There's nothing else except these two trees. And it's those palm trees that have literally like the saw teeth on the side of them.
1: Yeah,
2: you know the ones. Yep. Bo won't even put those in our yard because they're like murder. They're murderous trees. And so Caden goes to catch the ball and literally just comes down perfectly on the tree and just shreds his entire side the whole way down.
1: Oh God!
2: It's like he got eaten by the tree. So, I mean, just brutal. And of course, there's a video. So he goes, wait until you see the video, Mom. I'm like, what? I guess like one of his friends has like a Tesla and it videos all the time.
1: Right. Yeah.
2: I did not know that. I don't have a Tesla. So they were able to go and pull the video from the Tesla. And I was able, and now here's what's worse is while I was on the FaceTime with him, he's like, Mom, I'm sending the video right now. You got to see me coming down this tree. So I'm on FaceTime and I'm watching the video and I burst out laughing. I mean, full laughter. It looks like it hurts when he comes down on it.
1: But oh,
2: then
1: yeah.
2: Once he gets up, he's like fully like arched walking away like, oh God.
1: I'm okay.
2: Oh, I'm all right. I'm going to vomit in the street. I mean, it was so hilarious. It was funny.
1: But you showed me the video.
2: I did show you the video.
1: And I could,
2: you laughed.
1: I did. Because, I mean, the tree kicked his ass.
2: Oh, my God. I mean, it was just like nothing else in the yard, right? Except these two trees.
1: And every inch, like, as he went like three quarters up.
2: And
1: every inch he came down, you just felt it more and more and more.
2: And I was actually, yesterday, I took a picture of it yesterday because it's been, you know, it was last weekend. So it's been a few days, and I mean, that thing is not, you know, it's pretty rough looking still.
1: It is, really?
2: Yeah.
1: Dang.
2: Yeah, I'll post the picture.
1: You know what, here's the deal.
2: I'll post the picture and the video, but I mean, that doesn't look great still.
1: Yeah, no.
2: I mean, it's better.
1: It looks like he got attacked by a feral cat.
2: It does. It looks like he got beaten up by a bear.
1: Here's the deal. You're, what, 4 days away from leaving?
2: Yeah.
1: All right. Just keep him in a room.
2: Dude, that's...
1: Just keep him in a room, dark, on a stool.
2: You're telling me.
1: Nothing in the room.
2: I feel the same way. I'm just like, just don't move. Don't stay.
1: You're almost there.
2: Sit. Like, 100%. Like, I just feel like we're just trying to get these kids in one piece off to school. And yeah, it's like you just want to put them in a bubble because it just seems like stuff is just happening all around us. I'm like, don't move.
1: All right. Sit. 855-400-9475, call or text. What around your house has hurt you?
2: Taking you down.
1: What has hurt you at your house? Was it a tree?
2: How have you taken yourself out? Oh, my God.
1: Has anybody ever taken themselves out like that? 855-400-9475. Call or text. Or if you've ever gotten your ass kicked by a tree.
2: Ass kicked. It's not even like you should have seen the other guy. The tree is like, bro, I'm just not even phased. I don't even think the tree budged.
1: Call or text 855-400-9475.

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1: How are you taking yourself out? I mean, something around your house just jumps up and bam! For Chelsea's oldest, Caden, it was a tree in the front yard. Just jumped out and took him out.
2: Bam!
1: Now, you said you have a story that I don't even know about.
2: You don't. I don't think you know it. It actually came in from a listener, and I'm like, oh, my gosh. Same. But
1: We'll get to that in a second. 855-400-9475.
2: Okay, text coming in on the text line. Man, these stories are crazy. Robert says, this is comical now, but at the time, my whole body hurt as well as my pride. But I pulled into the garage one day after mowing the lawn on my lawnmower. And where my lawnmower sits is to the left in my garage door next to my toolbox. And as I stepped off my lawnmower, I slipped because I just washed the lawnmower. I slipped on my garage floor, fell down between the lawnmower and the toolboxes. I'm 6'3" and about 300 pounds. Needless to say, it was a tight fit.
1: Well, squeeze.
2: So I had not put my fishing pole away either, so it was right there. I got a hook in my head, had to call my wife and son to come move the lawnmower so I could even get out. Not a good time. And after that, I epoxied the floor, so hopefully I won't slip. God, how do you slip into a fish hook?
1: I don't know.
2: That's just a whammy.
1: I mean, the fact is that you called your family out to get you out of there, but yet you didn't ask anybody to take the fish hook out of your head.
2: I know, right? Also,
1: does this bring my look together?
2: Yeah. Carla said, I was going out to, I was in Pennsylvania, and there were some ducks eating my flowers. So I decided that I was going to chase them. I'm going to chase them up the hill to where they belong. Walking back down the hill, I slipped and broke my wrist in two places.
1: Oh, no. Oh.
2: She said they were actually her own pet ducks. She said their names were Cheese and Quackers. Okay, well, that's adorable. I mean, that's...
1: You chased your own ducks and broke your wrist.
2: They broke your wrist.
1: Oh, God.
2: Can you build Cheese and Quackers? All right, Deborah said, how about hardwood floor? Was getting ready for work, had a new pair of tennis shoes, walked down the hallway and got stuck because, of course, their new tennis shoes, trip over my own feet, face plant in the middle of the hallway, bruised the entire side of my face, fat lip. What a way to go to work.
1: Man. So what is the story that I do not know?
2: Okay, so this is the text that came in that reminded me of it. One of our listeners said, this happened to me recently at home. My espresso machine exploded on me and left me with third-degree burns from my hand going all the way up my arm.
1: Ew.
2: So this happened to me. I mean, Caden was a baby. So, I mean, this was, I don't know, probably like 15 years ago, 16 years ago, something like that. And I had this tea kettle, and it was ceramic, and it exploded on me.
1: Ooh.
2: And I was getting ready to go to work. Ooh. So I was, you know, I was probably in like a, I was like in a sports bra and some like boxers or something like that. And it burned all the way down my stomach.
1: Oh, dang.
2: And it was like third degree burns. I had scars for like a while. It literally exploded like on my, like beneath my like chest, like all the way down my stomach. And it was brutal.
1: Wow.
2: I mean, it was so painful. And luckily at the time, like
1: the scars went away.
2: Yeah. Well, one of my good friends was a firefighter, and he actually brought home what they use on, you know, burn victims to help with the scarring. Because, I mean, it was, you know, like, you know when you see burns that are, like, white?
1: Oh, yeah.
2: I mean, it was bad. And it was perfectly, like, splashed water. Like, the way, I mean, it was like you threw water on a window, and that was down my entire stomach.
1: It was a ceramic teapot?
2: Yeah, it was like this, you, like, heated it up, but it was like a ceramic one. So, it just got really hot and exploded on me.
1: Wow.
2: It was brutal. Oh, it, like, makes you feel nauseous when you think about that.
1: Well, you're also lucky you didn't catch any of that in the face.
2: Like, bleh. Yeah.
1: I mean, because
2: it hurt. I mean, that was, like, one of those that, like, you know, you have, like, your moments of, like, things that have happened in your life you remember really hurting. That was one that really friggin' hurt. That was one where I'm like, bleh.
1: That's at least in the top three.
2: That's in the top five.
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1: All right. Last night, in two different theaters, two different towns, Chelsea,
2: something magical happened.
1: Chelsea saw Spider-Man, and we saw Spider-Man. We haven't talked about it yet.
2: No, we have not. I almost texted you last night.
1: What?
2: I almost texted you last night.
1: What, from the movie theater?
2: Yeah, I was going to be like, so, what are you doing?
1: All right. How, what do we each think about Spider-Man? Brilliant. That's coming up at 7:30.
2: Oh my God, are you going to burst into song?
1: La!
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1: 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The 3 right lanes are blocked here. Please use caution approaching the area. You'll find the second northbound on the turnpike just north of Glades Road. 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
15: Good morning, everybody. Hope you're up to an awesome start. We're going to see a daytime high today here in the low 90s. Inland-based storms today, more of an easterly wind flow as we advance throughout the course of the afternoon. Some of those storms could be strong, but again, focus more west of the turnpike toward Lake Okeechobee. I'm WPBF 25 First Morning Meteorologist Sandra Shaw.
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Florida's favorite way to wake up. Slightly sunburned, highly caffeinated, and probably a little hungover from last night. 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
2: Banner, please, look at me.

0: didn't know you could get that big. Good luck with that, Peter.
1: Oh, my God. All right, so Chelsea and her family saw it last night.
2: We did.
1: Karen and I and the kids saw it last night. You go first.
2: I mean,
1: it was awesome. It was amazing. One of the best movies I've ever seen. The characters, it was fantastic. Cannot wait for more. Go ahead.
2: Thank you, Chelsea. Oh, my God. You're adorable little nerd face. But you know what? I completely agree with you. Look, I love Marvel movies. I do. I'm a huge Marvel fan. Not as huge as you, but I would be lying if I didn't say that you have completely ruined my life.
1: That's right.
2: By making me like, I'm different than I used to be, where I used to just watch the films and enjoy them. But now I'm very much with you, where I'm always looking for the little
1: right. The
2: Easter eggs, and I stay for the end credits, and I really do enjoy it. I mean, it literally...
1: Welcome to the team.
2: It did. It started with Iron Man. Once Tony Stark became Iron Man for me, like, Marvel has done no wrong.
1: A couple wrongs. But
2: for me, not really. Like, I love all of those... I love all of their movies and characters. But I will say... I do think, and you know I love my Black Panther. Black Panther's like my favorite movie. But I think Spider-Man, and especially Tom Holland, has absolutely done that role and this section and series of Spider-Man flawlessly. Right. Yeah, flawlessly.
1: The story was fantastic.
2: Yeah.
1: That's one of those movies where I might have to go back and see it a second time to catch every... Because yeah. I know I missed stuff.
2: But they still kept it... You know, for me, you know, I get annoyed sometimes with like the multiverses and I'm like, oh my God, I'm so confused. And even though it's like not that confusing, but this was like what I like. You have a pretty straightforward storyline.
1: Right.
2: That's easy to follow. Like I want my kids to be able to understand what's going on and not be super confused. And it was just, it was really, really good. Really well done.
1: And I will say, really without well giving any spoiler alerts, they did a great job hiding certain things and characters without anybody knowing. They did a really good job with that.
2: I don't even know what you're saying right now. Huh? You're hiding what you're saying so well. I don't even know what you're saying.
1: The fact that when Spider-Man goes to consult with somebody, did you see that character coming? I can't talk to you about it.
2: So anyway,
1: it was a fantastic movie. But here's the deal.
2: It was great.

0: with creatine.
1: That's what I'm here for.
2: And it was really not worth it. It was not great. It was just like, bloop. To the point where...
1: We waited through 10 minutes of credits
2: Vail almost beat herself. I'm like, yeah, sorry, my bad. I'll take that one. That was mommy's bad.
1: I mean, and like the only thing I saw doing rolling through the credits is... This many people were necessary to work on this movie?
2: That's exactly what I said to my daughter when, you know, I was trying to distract her. was, stop being yourself and look at all the people. Is how many people work on that film? Like, that is insane. I mean, that they pretty much employ half of California.
1: Right, and all of Canada.
2: All those movies. So it's pretty impressive, actually.
1: But if you haven't seen Spider-Man...
2: Great movie.
1: Absolutely fantastic. Great movie. Day. Great. And I'll explain to you what I was talking about.
2: I actually know. I was... I don't know.

0: tonight's Powerball? Who cares how much it is?
1: It's a lot.
0: That's a lot of money. Top three things is next with Jim and Chelsea.
2: Yeah.

0: three things you need to know to start your day with Tim and Chelsea.
1: The question now is, can Zac Brown do no wrong? And the answer is no, he cannot do any wrong. We'll talk about that coming up here in just a second. Welcome to Wednesday, everybody. Top three things you need to know. Powerball tonight, jackpot $786 million.
2: And the Powerball jackpot jumping to $786 million. The lump sum cash option up to $341 million before taxes. The next drawing is Wednesday night at 10.
3: I'm shopping.
1: Let's do this.
3: I'm shopping.
1: Are you manifesting?
3: Yep.
1: I think that was the problem. You didn't manifest last time.
3: I'm finding a house.
1: Right. Could you please find a couple of them?
3: Yes, I got a couple. I've got a couple lined up here.
1: Because out of the 60 numbers, 10 tickets that I bought, I got two numbers.
3: Not on the same line.
1: Not on the same line. And the problem is, I had you look at the tickets for the numbers.
3: It's not a problem. I was helping.
1: It just made it worse when you said, you only have two numbers.
3: That's including the name of the store. The address.
1: It's the address.
3: How much you paid.
1: You got one of the numbers in the zip code.
3: Congratulations.
1: So tonight's drawing is at 10 o'clock. $786 million. $341 million if you're taking the takeout or the payout.
3: I'm taking it. If you're taking the takeout.
1: I think I'd be okay with $341 million. You guys, you know, Uncle Sam, take the rest. It's on me. All right. This surfaced last night. Perez Hilton, who has been going through some really mental health issues, in his house in Miami, went on TikTok Live, hurting himself and cutting himself until authorities could arrive at the house.
4: According to law enforcement, deputies responded to Hilton's Miami area home on Tuesday after receiving reports of a person live streaming acts of self-harm on social media. The video, which was quickly removed from TikTok, reportedly showed Hilton covered in blood and using what appeared to be a sharp object on himself. Viewers on the live were pleading for help and tried to alert police in real time.
1: Now, They've taken the videos down. It's still out there, I'm sure.
3: But you saw it live?
1: I didn't see it live, no. Actually, Karen had grabbed it, and she's like, go look at this really quickly. And it looks so horrific that I thought it was fake. Mm. So I hit play, and I did see it. And trust me, if you've ever trusted me on anything else on this entire show, don't look for it.
3: That's just really sad.
1: Don't look for it.
3: It's very sad.
1: He has three young girls. I know he's got two.
3: Three children.
1: Yeah. They were not in the house at the time, as we're reading. There's going to be more coming out about this, but hopefully that family gets the help that they need.
3: Hopefully he does, yeah.
1: And wow, it was very, very, very disturbing. Zac Brown, we told you yesterday, at Fenway Park, he announced to 37,000 of his closest friends they were receiving each two tickets to a cruise line, which is about $40 million worth of a giveaway.
3: That's insane. Still, that he did that.
1: He also then went on Celebrity Family Feud, the speed round, you know, where they ask you five questions
3: and it's worth
1: 200 points. Well, he scored 195 before his wife came out to score five.
5: That's the highest score ever.
6: Well, let me just put it to you this way. He got 195 points.
7: Do I even have to do anything? Can I just go home and take a nap? Or?
6: You only need 5 points.
7: Okay, please.
6: You need five please. Points.
3: Do I just say my name and that works? Hi.
1: Frog, Steve.
3: Is that it? Bob.
1: She scored the 5 points. They scored $25,000 for Camp Southern Ground, which is their charity.
3: That's amazing. That's actually really amazing.
1: That is really, really cool. But my God, he's on a roll, man.
3: He's had quite the week.
1: $40 million giveaway and then $25,000 for his charity.
3: That's cool.
1: That's fantastic.
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1: But you know what's more fantasticer? $50 to Pig Beach Barbecue. Did you hear that segue? That was pretty good, right?
3: Thank God our boss is in town today, so he can just come in and
1: that was smooth.
3: Pat you on the back. God. Hurry up, Grover.
1: Woo! Man, that segue you did at 7:43. Woo! That was amazing.
3: God, Marconi.
1: $50 to Pig Beach Barbecue. Get you some.
3: Yum.
1: That's coming up at 8 o'clock. Just be the first person to tell us who
3: is the man from Florida.
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5: 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We now have three accidents affecting your commutes here in Palm Beach County, beginning I-95 northbound just north of Atlantic Avenue. You'll find the other two northbound on the turnpike north and south of Glades Road. 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
5: Today's forecast calls for more scattered showers, 90% humidity, a high of 88, and a low of 79.
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3: 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You can get that gift card right now. All you have to do is be the first person to tell us of these three stories. Who is the man from Florida?
4: All right. Follow me here. Apparently, we have an elderly gentleman who was given 18 shots and a beer before a medical appointment.
3: Really?
4: But his caretaker said he's treated like a king, and that's what he deserves.
3: Really? Okay. You know what? You know what?
4: Makes the appointments easier.
3: You deserve it. You know, standing ovation.
4: Taking care of our guy.
3: 18 shots and a beer.
4: Damn.
3: And more importantly, do you have the name of that healthcare facility?
4: Reserve you a spot?
3: I'm moving in.
4: Do you take Rethos years in advance? All right.
3: You know what? I think I qualify.
4: All right. We have a man pulled over going 100 miles per hour, but he said he was rushing to the bathroom. Unfortunately, it was found that he had multiple warrants out for his arrest.
3: Guy still got to go to the bathroom.
4: Oh, no. That is incorrect.
3: I mean, I think we look past. He had to go to the bathroom. The fact that he had multiple warrants, that's kind of a side subject.
4: And last but not least, we have a man accused of robbing a meat market only wearing a mask.
3: Yes!
4: And leaving behind a trail of clothing.
3: I love him.
4: I know you do. I mean, meat, clothing.
3: He's robbing meat.
4: With his meat. I know.
3: Job.
4: Oh, stop it.
3: What? Yeah,
4: don't.
3: That is awesome.
4: Don't.
3: Come on, give me a good sausage joke. You're advancing so quickly.
4: I was over in the ham, and then now I'm over his sausage.
3: I promised I wouldn't do this.
4: Don't.
3: It grows so
4: don't
3: fast.
4: Don't do a proud dad moment for me. I will cut you.
3: 855-400-9475.
4: Mentors in radio. No, not one. Not a single one.
3: This piece is really fatty.

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1: 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Who's this?
2: Hi, Jeremy.
1: All right, Jeremy. A man from Florida, we want to give you $50 to Pig Beach Barbecue. Here are your stories.
3: All right, we have a gentleman who was given 18 shots and a beer before a medical appointment. Treated like a king, apparently.
1: I do love him.
3: A man pulled over going 100 miles per hour but said he was rushing to a bathroom, but unfortunately he had multiple warrants out. And a man accused of robbing a meat market, only wearing a mask and leaving behind a trail of clothing.
1: Yes!
3: Okay.
1: Get a good meat joke ready. Jeremy, who do you think is the man from Florida?
2: Story number three.
1: Oh, yeah, it's got to be.
3: Yes, yeah! That's correct.
1: Very nice.
3: Very nice.
1: Oh,
3: very
1: God.
3: Nice. Yes.
1: Man lifting his own rump roast. That's awesome.
3: Oh, my God.
1: What? It's a cut of meat. Jeremy, dude, that means you got $50 to Pig Beach Barbecue. You are going to love it.
2: Thank you so much. Appreciate it.
3: Congrats, honey.
1: Hold on the line. Have a great day. And thanks for listening, man. We appreciate it.
2: Thank you.
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1: You're watching a movie and your phone is blowing up and you don't want to keep leaving the theater to make sure everything's okay. What do you do? Would you check it?
3: Yeah.
1: Really?
3: I have my phone like next to me, so I know what's going on.
1: Really?
3: Yeah.
1: All right. Well, I ran into this conundrum yesterday when we were watching the movie, but I came up with my own solution.
3: Oh, Jesus.
1: I'll tell you that coming up at 8:30.
3: Go swimmingly.
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8: 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Up to 4 accidents slowing things down around Palm Beach County, beginning I-95 northbound north of Atlantic Avenue. You'll find the others. I-95 southbound just south of Palmetto Park Road, northbound on the Turnpike north of Glades Road, and northbound on the Turnpike just north of Palmetto Park Road. 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I'm Marcus Starr.
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1: You're in the middle of a movie. You're mid-row. So if you got to get out, you got to go through a sea of people. Your phone keeps blowing up. You've left the theater once. So what do you do? So, Chelsea, you have yours next to you. So
2: I do.
1: It goes off. And I'm sure
2: I can see him. Like,
1: you tone down the brightness of your screen.
2: Oh,
1: obviously.
2: Yeah. I have it flipped over. But I also wear like an Apple Watch. So if I see something come through, I know if it's, you know, really important or not.
1: So we were at Spider-Man last night. And it was me, Karen, and Jonah. Now, Shaughnessy is out with her friends watching Spider-Man at a different place. All right? Because that's what she wanted to do. Super. So.
2: By God, she is spending every last waking minute with us.
1: Right.
2: She was seeing the same movie at another theater with her friends.
1: Another
2: Continue.
1: Theater. Not
2: Continue.
1: Even in the same theater. But she was another town over. So.
2: Really laid down the law, Leary.
1: You don't want this. No off switch here. So. My phone keeps blowing up, and here's the thing. I don't know if it's her or not, because it's in my pocket. So I get up, I go through the people, I get out there, it wasn't, so I'm fine. So I go back to my seat. For whatever reason, my phone is now still going off with notifications of some sort that I don't know, but I don't want to get up again,
2: mm-hmm.
1: All right? And I don't have my screen set. I have my screen set to, like, you know, brightness of the sun, so I can see it. So I can't really whip that out in the movie theater. So I thought to myself, what and how can we get around this problem? So I had my...
2: You just don't look at our phone?
1: What?
2: Nothing. Go ahead.
1: Well, just in case there was something wrong with Shaughnessy and she needed us for whatever reason, that's just the parent going off in me. So I take my phone out, and I had the hooded sweatshirt on. So I slip into my hooded sweatshirt, and I... I put my head down my sweatshirt, and so, and I'm thumbing through my messages with, you got to get there.
2: Absolutely.
1: There we go. So I'm like sitting there going, oh, okay, well, apparently there's a weather front coming in. All right, there's a missing individual. That's fine.
2: You are such a lunatic.
1: Oh, look, I can get a loan at low, low rates. That's fine.
2: Oh, my God.
1: So, that was my only solution. That's the only way. And Karen and Jonah are looking at me going,
2: what a weirdo.
1: What the hell are you doing?
2: Seriously.
1: I just want to know if...

0: are such an odd, it was fantastic. Odd bird.
1: So, this is my little pearls of wisdom to you. If you need to answer your phone during the movie, just slip it under your hooded sweatshirt or your shirt or whatever. Duck your head in there. And boom, you can have at it. You got your own little, like, resource center under there. You never done that?
0: No. Have I ever gotten... Have I ever put my phone in my shirt to hot? No. No. To use it as... No.
1: You can get a lot of work done.
0: In my shirt? I'm sure I could. I'm sure there's a lot of things I could... Never mind.
1: Well, that's how most of your kids got here.
0: Okay. Look, I got my phone in here. Let me show you something.
1: Oh,
0: you
1: look.
0: You are such a weirdo.
1: I can get a warranty on my extended warranty on my car for low interest points.

0: Powerball jackpot tonight, $786 million. How much are you going to throw at it?
1: $10.
0: $10?
1: Yes, that's what you're doing too. You're not doing 20 around this time.
0: I don't have permission from you.
1: No, you do not.
0: To spend my money.
1: Don't be dumb.

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1: Zac Brown told 37,000 people at Fenway Park, hey, you and a guest are all going on a cruise courtesy of me. Well, you can't believe what he just did on Family Feud, the celebrity version. We'll talk about that here in just a second. Welcome to Wednesday. Top three things you need to know. Tonight, Powerball, $786 million.
2: And the Powerball jackpot jumping to $786 million. A lump sum cash option up to $341 million before taxes. The next drawing is Wednesday night at 10.
1: All right. You say you're putting $10 towards it.
3: And so are you.
1: No, I'm putting $20
3: towards it. No, you're not.
1: What is the disappointment tone there?
3: I'm trying to help. I mean, I don't know if your wife realizes that you just take money out of your wallet and either light it on fire or rip it right in half.
1: Oh, I got more than $20.
3: That would be $40 you've already spent this week. Don't do that. You're be better. You've got to set a limit.
1: Hey, you know what? It takes money to make money. Yep. Sure does. Boom, $40. There you go. Or $20, sorry. I would never...
3: No. $40 if you add what you spent earlier this week.
1: I was close. That was just like the warm-up.
3: You got two numbers on 60 numbers.
1: Right. So that means I'm going to get more tonight.
3: Mm-hmm. Your funeral, buddy.
1: $786 million. The drawing is tonight. Now, this surfaced... I don't know, late afternoon. Perez Hilton, he is the, what do you call him, the OG of what? Like the OG of like Hollywood scandals and framing people for stuff.
3: He was the original...
1: Colorado guy?
3: Gossip guy, I guess.
1: Well, he's had some mental health issues over the years. And yesterday, he did a live stream on TikTok where... He was literally, they say, hurting himself. He was cutting himself with a butcher knife.
4: According to law enforcement, deputies responded to Hilton's Miami area home on Tuesday after receiving reports of a person live streaming acts of self-harm on social media. The video, which was quickly removed from TikTok, reportedly showed Hilton covered in blood and using what appeared to be a sharp object on himself. Viewers on the live were pleading for help and tried to alert police in real time.
1: Yes, they've removed the video, but you can still get your hands on it. But like I said,
3: you saw it
1: early. Yeah, I did see it. And trust me when I say don't look for it. Just don't look for it. It's the most horrific thing you'd ever want to see in your life. Again, assuming that it's real. Because I will tell you this much. When I saw the thumbnail for it, it looked so grotesque that it looked fake. And when I clicked on it and Perez was on a tangent and, I mean, he was bleeding... assuming that that's real, it was probably one of the most horrific videos I've ever seen in my life.
3: Yeah, I will not be looking for that.
1: So,
3: thank you.
1: That's very sad. He was taken into custody, and you know what? Hopefully, not just him, but his family too, because he's got three kids.
3: Yeah.
1: So we'll keep you updated on any details that come in on this. Now, 37,000 people were told over the weekend at Fenway Park by Zac Brown, hey, you and a guest are my guests on a cruise.
3: Which is super cool.
1: That's $40 million of prizes that he gave away, the largest in entertainment history. So, he also went on Celebrity Family Feud. Now, during the speed round where they ask you five questions, top, you know, percentages win, you're trying to get 200 points. Out of 200 points, he scored 195 before his wife had to come out and
3: basically do nothing
1: and get 5 points.
3: Right?
5: That's the highest score ever.
6: Really?
3: How was it?
5: Well, let me just put it to you this way. He got 195 points.
6: Do I even have to do anything?
3: No.
6: Like, can I just go home and take a nap? Or?
5: You only need 5 points.
6: Okay, please.
5: You need five points.
1: I mean, obviously she got it.
3: Good for her.
1: So they scored $25,000 for their nonprofit Camp Southern Ground.
3: Very cool.
1: How cool is that?
3: That's very cool.
1: And I mean, I had no idea how good would you do in the speed round of Family Feud?
3: Oh, I love game shows.
1: Do you think you'd do well?
3: Yes.
1: Why haven't we gotten you on a game show?
3: I don't know. I'm telling you, I'm like so into Wheel of Fortune right now. We watch it every night.
1: That's
3: at seven.
1: Right. We were supposed to get you on Wheel of Fortune.
3: Every night at 7, we watch it.
1: Why did we not do that?
3: I don't know. We're very busy. How busy we are.
1: Yeah. Oh, now I remember why. Because you don't want to do it.
3: No, I don't.
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7: 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We now have multiple accidents slowing you down around Palm Beach County. Beginning I-95 southbound at Palmetto Park Road. You'll find the others. I-95 northbound north of Atlantic Avenue. I-95 northbound on the exit ramp to Northlake Boulevard. Southbound on the turnpike at mile marker 104. Northbound on the turnpike just south of Yamada Road, and northbound on the turnpike just south of Glades Road. 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
20: Today's forecast calls for more scattered showers, 90% humidity, a high of 88, and a low of 79.
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0: 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You guys text the category and a letter. 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Most of the time, flaming train wreck. 855
1: But let's do it.
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1: Category that you send in and a letter to go with that category. I have 10 seconds to name five things in that category, or the timer goes boom. Actually, I don't know if the timer is going to go boom because
2: boom.
1: The timer decided to bail in my sound bank, so you're going to have to just count it down.
2: Damn it.
1: Sorry. 855-400-9475. I'm feeling good. You know what? I'm feeling great. I'm feeling the vibe. I'm feeling the flow.
2: All right.
1: You got this?
2: Do you got this?
1: Do we have text?
2: All right, here we go.
1: Okay, I guess we do.
2: We have so many text messages. I don't even know where to start.
1: I am ready.
2: Okay, here we go. First one.
1: Okay.
2: Any mammal.
1: Mammal.
2: Your letter.
1: Mammal.
2: Is P.
1: P. Pelican. That's a bird. Petri penguin. Another bird. Piceratops. Platypus. Oh my God, I got one. Platypus.
2: Time.
1: Periwinkle. Okay, that was a warm up. I'm just getting it out of my system.
2: Let's talk about the Piceratops.
1: That was from the Indignatius era.
2: What era?
1: The Indignatius era. Mm. I don't know if you know that. They weren't around for long. In fact, they were the first ones out. They got voted off the island. What was it? Piceratops?
2: Piceratops.
1: Are you actually looking that up?
2: No. I am not. But dear God.
1: All right, but that's fine. You know what? That was just a warm-up.
2: Okay, you want another one?
1: Yeah, hold on 1 second. Let me just make sure I'm in the zone again. Okay, Rico, hit it. All right, I'm ready.
2: All right.
1: I'm in the zone.
2: This one came in. I'm going to tweak the category a little bit because I think it's too hard for you.
1: So that is you saying I'm dumbing it down. I got it.
2: Sure. I was just trying to help.
1: I think this topic was really too hard for you. What was it? Cats?
2: Listen, Piceratops. Do you want me to help you or not?
1: They had little arms.
2: Okay, stop. It's a T-Rex. Here we go. The category, movies.
1: Oh, God.
2: The letter is S. Go.
1: S. Shawshank Redemption. Shenandoah. Weird Science. Well, that's kind of a W, but whatever. Sha sha sha sha. Sabaloo Nadindi.
2: Time. Time to
1: do do. Shaba baba babu.
2: Nothing. Saw. Swingers. Steel Magnolias. Superman. Spider-Man. You could have said Spider-Man Brand New Day, Spider-Man Homecoming, Spider-Man. I would have taken them all.
1: I'm sensing some negativity.
2: Oh, God. I can't help
1: you. I got two solid ones right there.
2: You said Shawshank Redemption.
1: Right.
2: That was one. Name me the other one you said.
1: Shenandoah.
2: Is that a movie?
1: Yes, about the Civil War. It's set in 1968, I believe, when it came out.
2: Wow, sorry, I missed that one.
1: It's legit. It's legit.
2: Still, you're arguing over two, and then you just went, sha, sha, sha, sha, sha.
1: Shada baba boo boo. Oh, my God. That was, you know what? Not a lot of people saw it. Wasn't in a lot of theaters.
2: Shada bada boo boo.
1: Shada bada boo boo.
2: I mean, it was something more times in 1961.
1: It actually had a worse box office than the Supergirl. Should have said that, actually.
2: You could have said that, too.
1: Yeah, I could have said that,
2: Dumas.
1: All right, that's fine. I got this. You know what? We'll take a little breaky break. All right. And we'll come back for round two. I'm feeling good. I got two.
2: I got two rock solid ones.
1: Right? All right. Keep those categories going. 855-400-9475.
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1: Now I got it dialed in. Categories. You text in the category, one letter, 10 seconds, got the timer, got to leave five things on the table, starting with that letter. I needed the first segment as a warm-up. Here we go. I'm all set.
2: The texts that have come in from y'all are so great, by the way. You guys are so helpful. And there's actually one that has come in, and I think that this will be the one you will 100% get.
1: Okay.
2: So we're going to save that.
1: All right. Oh. Got me all psyched up for that.
2: We're going to get you.
1: You're going to get across the finish line on this one, but not right
2: but
1: now.
2: But I feel like I want to get you warmed up. I don't want you to fall on your face on that one. So all I'm going to get you in the zone first.
1: Zone.
2: And then I'm going to give you the one that I think you're just going to knock out of the park.
1: Go for it.
2: All right. So our first one from Noah came in. Do you have 10 seconds on the clock?
1: I got it.
2: Things you would bring to college starting with the letter P. Go.
1: Pens, paper, pencil, papaya, papaya, pear, peri, deri, deri, boo, boo, boo, boo.
2: Is your safe word papaya? Just tell me.
1: I guess it is.
2: Some people's pineapple, some it's purple.
1: I don't
2: papaya.
1: Know.
2: Papaya. Don't worry, your kids don't need pants.
1: I know they don't know. They need a lot of things. Or, and if they don't have it, you know what? Survival of the fittest.
2: My God.
1: And maybe.
2: I can't believe you guys didn't pack my papaya.
1: Jonah loves papaya. I mean, so we gotta hit Publix, get some papayas, so he can bring it to school.
2: Oh, God. Every time we do a pee, you just go to papaya. No
1: I
2: matter.
1: Was close, though, on that no one. I got three right
2: out
1: of the
2: gate.
1: You got,
2: like, pens, paper, and pencils, yes.
1: Right. So
2: okay.
1: I think I get half credit on that sucker. I think I did very good.
2: All right, here we go.
1: I think I should be congratulated.
2: I want to, but then the papaya thing happens every time.
1: Well, you know, papaya, I mean, there's not a lot of them in Mississippi.
2: I can't. Okay, here we go. This text just came in.
1: Okay.
2: Get your 10 seconds on the clock.
1: I got it.
2: Car parts.
1: Oh, God.
2: Starting with the letter T. Go.
1: Tires. Tire iron. Turbo. Turbulence.
2: That's turbulence.
1: Tire tracks.
2: You didn't start the timer, you jackass.
1: Oh, okay. Let's go. Tires.
2: You are the worst.
1: Tire iron. Tire tracks.
2: Tire fire.
1: Tire fire. Tire
2: show,
1: tires.
2: This show.
1: New tires.
2: Old tires. Tire soup. Tire stew.
1: Ball shrimp.
2: Tire boil.
1: Fried shrimp.
2: Tire tacos. Oh my God.
1: I think I did extremely
2: well.
1: We're
2: gonna move on from whatever the hell that just was.
1: Fine.
2: All right.
1: Is this the one that I'm gonna get?
2: This is the one you're gonna get.
1: Hold on. Ring
2: a tire fire.
1: Would you please? Well, I thought that was credible. Tire, tire, tire, tire.
2: Tire, tire, tire, tire, tire, tire. You have a tire, I have a tire, we have a tire, tires.
1: Fried tires, bowl tires. All right, here we go. Let's do this.
2: Cajun season tires. All right, get your timer ready.
1: It's ready.
2: I know it's hard to press all those buttons over there.
1: Well, I give myself an advantage.
2: All right, Carrie texted this one in. This one you will get.
1: Carrie, this is for you.
2: States that begin with M, go. Timer.
1: Montana, Massachusetts, Maryland, Missouri, Maine. Oh, my God, I got it. Oh my, Rico, where is my victory music, you moron? Cue it up and hit it. Yes! Yes! Today is the day. I have kicked ass on categories. Thank you, Carrie. I love you. Thank you so much. I'd like to thank everybody involved with my training, my focus, my thinking.
2: 7 years has really been...
1: Hold on. I said I would get through this at this moment. God, this means so much to me. Mom, Dad, in heaven, this is for you.
2: Oh, wow.
1: What? I can't say that. They've been disappointed up there all this time. All right. Woo! You know... Hi, Tim Leary.
2: Oh, Jesus.
1: When I score big in categories, I like to reach for my Kara's sweet and salty mix with stuff in it. I'm ready for praise.
2: I don't know if I need to. That was amazing. I don't interrupt your acceptance speeches. People don't do that at award shows. I'm not going to let you. I'm letting you have your moment. Sit near. taking this all in.
1: Gotta tell you, that kind of sucked.
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1: 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You've heard me talk about my friend, chef and owner, Matt Abdu, Pig Beach Barbecue, 2400 South Dixie Highway. Yeah, Matt's the guy who's a regular chef on the Today Show, and he actually beat Bobby Flay. It's seriously the best barbecue I've ever had in my life. 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
1: You're going to see the post on the New Country 103.1 Instagram and Facebook tomorrow morning, 9:15. Stephen Diener, host of the UAP podcast. And I got two words. Alien graveyards. Yes!
2: You got to talk it all or...
3: No. No. Diener just came down and opened the door. I'm like, it's not Thursday. Get out.
1: Alien graveyards.
3: Great. Alien graveyards.
1: This is the best of both worlds. This is alien meets ghosts.
3: You hate ghosts.
1: I know.
3: So if anybody should be shook and shaken, it should be you. You won't even stay in a freaking Airbnb. I'm so scared of the ghosts.
1: You got me there. Yeah. Absolutely. But alien ghosts, they don't bother me. They don't bother me. They're fine.
4: Okay. Yeah, okay. Okay, Tuffy.
3: Let's go stay at that bed and breakfast.
1: You just don't want to talk about alien graveyards?
3: Ding dong.
1: Here's the deal.
4: Momo.
1: With Diener, Diener's been doing this podcast for what, 7, 8 years, something like that? How long has he been doing it for?
3: Only a few years, I think.
1: Really?
3: It's just really taken off.
1: I mean, but his stuff is legit.
3: Oh,
1: like,
3: yeah.
1: It's backed up with people who have all the credentials, and he knows them. He's on the circuit.
3: Oh, yeah. No, he's got all the people.
1: He's only like fifth or sixth in line to disappear from the government soon.
3: I'm not going to lie. Every week, every Monday when I walk in, I'm like, oh, cool, Diener made it through the weekend. Oh,
1: Diener's here.
3: Like, I worry about him. But I'm like, okay, cool.
1: Is that Diener or is that a robot? Has he been replaced by a stunt double? Is that the real Diener? See, that's the thing. When he finally gets disappeared by the government, we're going to miss him. But up until then, good stuff.
3: Tim's going to exploit him.
1: Yep. Alien graveyards.
5: How poor do you think he is to the market?
1: Huh? Alien graveyards. No, that was a question about me.
3: No, that was you.
1: Alien graveyards tomorrow morning, 9:15.

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1: All right, so we are now in the red zone. Kids getting ready to go to college. Jonah, Shaughnessy, Caden. And now we're in, now we're starting into, I don't know about your house, but we're now into the move it into packing position. That means take everything out of the Amazon boxes and get it ready to repackage it so that it goes up to campus. And so it basically, we have all the cardboard. If stuff that it gets to your door is not in cardboard, that's because there's none left. Most of it's at my house. I'm sure the other half is at your house.
2: And then ours is like an arts and crafts hour because once we're done with the cardboard, either, you know, we're

0: recycling it.
1: Right.
0: Or Vail's like, I want to paint it. Can I paint it? Can we put this outside?
1: Right.
0: I got paint. I'm like, oh my God.
2: I'm going to make a castle.
0: So what was a huge mess.
1: Right.
0: Becomes an even huger mess. Because Vail's like, it's fine, Mom, just put it on this table. I've got paint. I'm like, oh my God. Oh, shoot me now. Shoot me now.
1: I've got paint.
0: Uh-huh.
1: And what Shaughnessy is doing is, Shaughnessy's got the, she's got the, what I now call the foundation of stuff. So that this is the stuff that she's bringing. It's a nice foundation where a lot of people are like, this is what you're bringing to college. But now Shaughnessy's adding floors onto the foundation.
0: Mm-hmm.
1: Like, I didn't think the bass and amp were going. But yes, they are.
0: Oh, God.
1: Stereo turntable cassette player going.
0: Oh, my God.
1: Right.
0: That's interesting.
1: That's, I mean, all this stuff is, all this stuff, I'm like.
0: Hope her roommate likes music.
1: I don't know.
0: Hope you like the bass. What, you trying to study over there, Janice? Everybody together. Oh, God. Oh, well, God.
1: Hey, guess what? I formed a band.
0: We're going to practice it here at 7.
1: But I'm just like.
0: Aren't you happy we're roommates?
1: Every day I come home, there's been another floor that's been added to the foundation.
0: I get it.
1: So far, we're about 4 stories up. Right? We're about 4 stories up. And I said, do you realize all this has to go to the 4th floor of a dorm? I go, how do you think it's going to get up there? She just...
0: looks at you and...
1: she just looked at me, and that was it. She's like...
0: you. Hello. Look in the mirror that I have down here, Daddy, on the 2nd floor.
1: That's, yeah.
0: Does that guy look familiar?
1: Is that mirror heavy? I wouldn't put it on the 5th floor if I were you, Dad.
0: Wave at yourself.
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Hello. What's up? It is Eddie E. Dead smack middle of the week. Hopefully it hasn't been going too slow for you. 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

0: 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And we're not just sending you to the show for free. 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

yawn at work this time of day? I know you're going to say, I didn't get enough sleep, but doing a little research like I love to do, most of the time you're yawning, you need more B1. Just a little FYI.

0: The West Palm Beach Beer Festival. I knew that would get your attention. Saturday, August 26th. This is going to go on 6 to 9 p.m. It's going to be at Bryant Park, Lake Worth Beach. 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

couple different shows started this week. I don't know if you've been caught up on your Lioness that is back on Paramount Plus Season 3 with Zoe Saldana, or Ted Lasso is back today on Apple. Check it out. They're both good shows.

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0: 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With Tim and Chelsea, it's New Country 103.1. Buffy's

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I know a lot of kids went back to school today. Saw so many photos on Facebook of their first day of school pics with their outfits on. Do you remember your first day of school? 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

Can't wait for Friday. That Jordan Davis all day, tap the track day. Anytime you hear him, we got one of five pairs for you to do a little meet and greet.

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19: Hey, I'm Stella Lefty, and this is my song, Boston. On a

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Got your lunch hour filled with John Party, Jelly Roll, Nate Smith, Luke Combs. That's just your next 15 minutes.

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1: Hey, what's up? It's Jelly Roll. Here's my brand new song, Hands Up. And you heard it first right here. 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

Whether it's some brisket nachos, maybe you just want a sandwich with some really good pulled pork on it. How about $50 to Pig Beach? 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

Jordan Davis, August 14th. You want to go backstage, hang out with him for a little bit? We got five pairs. We want to give you one of them. All day, one day only on Friday. We tap the track anytime you hear Jordan Davis.

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0: I am hoping the hours on your time clock so far this week match the hours you've been listening on your new Country 103.1 app. We got that show we want to send you to. Dan and Shay, Tyler Hubbard, and Josh Ross all coming together. 75 hours within the whole month of August get you qualified. Now, this is going to be on a Saturday. Good thing. You don't have to get out of work early. October 17th.
1: Mike, I got to ask, man, is it really true? 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
2: We've got some on the way. 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You know, if you're really looking for a deal, the best thing to do is to go to a store that wants to do huge volume, because that way they can spread the cost over a lot of different sales. A dealer that only sells a few cars can't really give you that great of a deal because their margins are so small and their numbers are small. We want to become the largest in the nation so we can sell the most cars and spread that cost over everybody at one time instead of making one customer of the month.
1: How does everybody get the deals?
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1: It's what you did with me.
2: 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I loved it.
1: Greenway Kia of West Palm Beach on Military Trail. 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Make a deal.
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It is Eddie E. on New Country 103.1. Just got a little message. Any word from Mariah yet? No, Mariah's still pregnant. But we will be hearing some baby news probably this week.

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Xavier, thank you for listening up in Vero Beach today. 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

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Nico Moon going to be down in Fort Lauderdale Saturday, October 24th. We got Billy Currington coming to the Hard Rock. He'll be here in October. So two different shows, both you can get qualified for every single week. 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

for the most part, most dudes sing songs to dude songs. You know, Zach Brown, Luke Bryan, Morgan Wallen. But man, I'm out. Somebody's got the Touch Tunes machine going at the bar. This song comes on. I see more guys singing the songs than they do the girls.

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You can get anything you want. But I gotta tell you, their smash burger is pretty darn good. And it's not just a single patty. 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
10: Hey, y'all, this is Graylin James, and this is my new single, Water at a Wedding.

That is called Water at a Wedding. Some new music from Graylin James on New Country 103.1. You know, after 7 o'clock each weeknight, we do a thing called New Country Nights. 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

0: Brooks and Dunn announced they are going to be coming down here this month, actually. I didn't even hear about this till this week. Saturday, August 29th. It is down at the Hard Rock. We're going to give you like just a couple weeks to get qualified for this, okay? 25 hours this week. We got you qualified. If you want another entry, do it 25 hours next week. Brooks and Dunn, the end of this month. 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

Jordan Davis, Hard Rock Live, August 14th. You and your concert buddy could be backstage to meet him. All right. Friday morning, kicking off.

Another chance at $50 in barbecue tomorrow morning with Tim and Chelsea on New Country 103.1. 8 a.m., you guessed that man from Florida, and you're a winner.

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1: Think about the epic backstage photo that you and your concert friend are going to have with Jordan Davis. All right, he's going to be at Hard Rock Live in Hollywood August 14th. We have five pairs of tickets and five exclusive backstage meet and greet pairs. Okay? I mean, this is exciting. 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

see Zach Taub. October 3rd, I think Financial Amphitheater. Last time he was here, he opened up for Dierks Bentley. There were more people for Zach Taub than Dierks. Your tickets are on the New Country app. Everybody.

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0: 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That I was

0: 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And we're not just sending you to the show for free. 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
5: 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Turnpike North, an accident on the Pro Shale Atlantic Ave. Turnpike South, an accident just before Glades Road. I-95 South, an accident in the express lanes just beyond your model road. And also watch out for a tow truck in the express lanes just after Southwest 10th Street. Your model road west has an accident just after Lyons Road. Police on the scene there use caution. And in Broward, State Road 7 South, an accident at Hillsborough Boulevard. This traffic is service of Massage MB and the Traffic Center. I'm Sharina.
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19: From the WPBX 25 Weather Center, I'm First Warning Meteorologist Glenn Glazer. Showers and thunderstorms for the afternoon will taper off slowly during the evening hours, and the chance for isolated rainfall along the East Coast will increase overnight. Low temperatures will be in the 70s with a few low 80s along the Palm Beach County coast, and winds will stay light out of the southeast with partly cloudy skies.
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1: 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Turnpike North, an accident on the First Atlantic Ave. Turnpike South, an accident just before Glades Road. I-95 South, an accident in the express lanes just beyond your model road. And also watch out for a tow truck in the express lanes just after Southwest 10th Street. Your model road west has an accident just after Lyons Road. Police on the scene there use caution. And in Broward, State Road 7 South, an accident at Hillsboro Boulevard. This traffic is service of Massage MB and the Traffic Center. I'm Sharina.
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1: South Florida weather tonight, going to see thunderstorms accompanied by locally heavy rainfall at times, a low of 79. Tomorrow, intervals of clouds and sunshine in the morning with more clouds later in the day. A stray shower or thunderstorm is also possible. A high of 87 and a low near 80.
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backstage photo with you, your concert buddy, and Jordan Davis is going to be epic. All right? We want to make that happen. Friday morning, kicking off a one-day-only Jordan Davis Tap the Track Challenge on the New Country app to win one of five pairs of tickets and meet-and-greet passes.

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5: 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Turnpike North, an accident just before Atlantic Boulevard. Emergency vehicles on the scene, use caution. Atlantic Boulevard West, an accident reported just before Banks Road. And also in Broward, Commercial Boulevard West, an accident at University Drive. This traffic is serviced up Massage MV and the Traffic Center. I'm Sharina.
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13: From the WPBS 25 Weather Center, I'm First Warning Meteorologist Glenn Glazer. Showers and thunderstorms for the afternoon will taper off slowly during the evening hours, and the chance for isolated rainfall along the East Coast will increase overnight. Low temperatures will be in the 70s with a few low 80s along the Palm Beach County coast, and winds will stay light out of the southeast with partly cloudy skies.
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Yes, three nights at Wembley Stadium for Luke Combs. Every one of them sold out. I mean, they love their country across the pond. But he's the first ever country artist to do three sold-out nights at Wembley Stadium. By the way, I think Wembley Stadium is, like, bigger than any football stadium here in the United States. 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
1: 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Turnpike North, an accident just before Atlantic Boulevard. Emergency vehicles on the scene, use caution. Atlantic Boulevard West, an accident reported just before Banks Road. And also in Broward, Commercial Boulevard West, an accident at University Drive. This traffic is serviced up, Massage MV, and the Traffic Center. I'm Sharina.
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3: What up? 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
4: I put my wife in a new Kia. 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It's got so much more than my Mercedes did. If it's raining and you can't see where you're going," she puts adaptive cruise on to make sure that car doesn't hit anybody in front of her. 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
1: South Florida weather tonight, going to see thunderstorms accompanied by locally heavy rainfall at times, a low of 79. Tomorrow, intervals of clouds and sunshine in the morning with more clouds later in the day. A stray shower or thunderstorm is also possible. A high of 87 and a low near 80.
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1: Hey, y'all. Lainey Wilson here. This is my new song, Phone Keys Wallet. And you heard it first right here, South Florida's New Country 103.1.

a long time since we've had anything new from that guy, Sam Hunt. I'm going to try and manifest it, yo. I'm going to try and manifest new music from Sam Hunt this year in 2026. Help me speak it into existence, will you?

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5: 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I-95 North, an accident at Indian Town Road with heavy traffic back to just before Donald Ross Road. I-95 South, an accident just before Palmetto Park Road. In Palm Beach County, Military Trail North, an accident at Forest Hill Boulevard. In Broward, State Road 7 South, an accident at Palmetto Park Road. Sunrise Boulevard East also has an accident just before Hiatus Road. And 595 West, an accident on the approach to University Drive. This traffic is serviced of Massage MB and the Traffic Center. I'm Sharina.
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Morgan Wallen's new one, Been By Now. 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
0: 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It's New Country 103.1. Wow.

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1: 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And I ain't half surprised about that since the day that we met.

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1: 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I-95 North, an accident at Indian Town Road with heavy traffic back to just before Donald Ross Road. I-95 South, an accident just before Palmetto Park Road. In Palm Beach County, Military Trail North, an accident at Forest Hill Boulevard. In Broward, State Road 7 South, an accident at Palmetto Park Road. Sunrise Boulevard East also has an accident just before Hiatus Road. And 595 West, an accident on the approach to University Drive. 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I'm Sharina.
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10: Good Greek moving and storage. The superhero movers.
14: South Florida weather tonight, going to see thunderstorms accompanied by locally heavy rainfall at times, a low of 79. Tomorrow, intervals of clouds and sunshine in the morning with more clouds later in the day. A stray shower or thunderstorm is also possible. A high of 87 and a low near 80.
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trying to be healthy, right? New Country 103.1, a dietitian says, here's the snacks you need to have to not gain weight. Apples with peanut butter slices and boiled eggs with veggie sticks. Okay, well, those are not in the vending machine here at work at night, so trouble there. We're going to feed you, though, tomorrow morning. Tim and Chelsea, man from Florida, tomorrow morning, 8 a.m., $50 to Pig Beach Barbecue.

0: 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And we're not just sending you to the show for free. 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

1, Lauren Elena, Chase Matthews. The whole reason the song is out is because Lauren Elena's husband said, hey, this sounds like a hit song, even though it's about exes, which is kind of awkward. New Country, 103.1. Another

friends that have actually bumped into Kenny Chesney in Key West. So if you head south, you never know who you might bump into. 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